0: 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And now it's back to 1957. It's Pure Oldies. 103.5.
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2: Mitchell's Only Live and Local Color Radar weather. Mostly sunny today and a high of 94. South winds 20 to 25, increasing to 45 miles an hour with the wind gust through the afternoon. Tonight, looking at clear sky, lows around 56. West winds up to 20, gusting up to 30. For Saturday, partly sunny, high of only 74. North winds 15 to 20. And Sunday, a 70% chance of showers and thunderstorms morning and in afternoon, looking at mostly cloudy, high of 65. Weather details 24/7. 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
0: 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And now it's back to 1957. It's Pure Oldies. 103.5.

The hits just keep on coming, hit after hit. 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

0: 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It's Pure Oldies, 103.5.
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The hits just keep on coming, hit after hit. And now it's back to 1957. It's Pure Oldies, 103.5. The hits just keep on coming, hit after hit. And now it's back to 1965. It's Pure Oldies, 103.5.

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1: Mitchell's Only Live and Local Color Radar weather. Mostly sunny today and a high of 94. South winds 20 to 25, increasing to 45 miles an hour with the wind gust through the afternoon. Tonight, looking at clear sky, lows around 56. West winds up to 20, gusting up to 30. For Saturday, partly sunny, high of only 74. North winds 15 to 20. And Sunday, a 70% chance of showers and thunderstorms morning and an afternoon, looking at mostly cloudy, high of 65. Weather details 24/7. 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

0: 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And now it's back to 1957. 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
1: Mitchell's Only Live and Local Color Radar weather. Mostly sunny today and a high of 94. South winds 20 to 25, increasing to 45 miles an hour with the wind gust through the afternoon. Tonight, looking at clear sky, lows around 56. West winds up to 20, gusting up to 30. For Saturday, partly sunny, high of only 74. North winds 15 to 20. And Sunday, a 70% chance of showers and thunderstorms morning and in afternoon. Looking at mostly cloudy, high of 65. Weather details 24/7. 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
0: 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And now it's back to 1958. It's Pure Oldies. 103.5.

The hits just keep on coming, hit after hit. And now it's back to 1959. 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

0: hits just keep on coming, hit after hit. 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
1: 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And now it's back to 1957. It's Pure Oldies, 103.5. And now, ladies and gentlemen, we remember 1955 on Pure Oldies, 103.5.

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0: 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And now it's back to 1957. It's Pure Oldies.
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1: Mitchell's Only Live in Local Color. Radar weather, mostly sunny today and a high of 94. South winds 20 to 25, increasing to 45 miles an hour with the wind gust through the afternoon. Tonight, looking at clear sky, lows around 56. West winds up to 20, gusting up to 30. For Saturday, partly sunny, high of only 74. North winds 15 to 20. And Sunday, a 70% chance of showers and thunderstorms morning and in the afternoon, looking at mostly cloudy, high of 65. Weather details 24/7. 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

0: 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And now it's back to 1957. It's Pure Oldies, 103.5.
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0: The hits just keep on coming, hit after hit. And now it's back to 1957. It's Pure Oldies, 103.5.

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And now it's back to 1958. 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

0: The hits just keep on coming, hit after hit. 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
1: Mitchell's only live and local color radar weather. Mostly sunny today and a high of 94. South winds 20 to 25, increasing to 45 miles an hour with the wind gust through the afternoon. Tonight, looking at clear sky, lows around 56. West winds up to 20, gusting up to 30. For Saturday, partly sunny, high of only 74. North winds 15 to 20. And Sunday, a 70% chance of showers and thunderstorms morning and afternoon, looking at mostly cloudy, high of 65. Weather details 24/7. 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
0: The hits just keep on coming, hit after hit. And now it's back to 1959. It's Pure Oldies. 103.5.

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The hits just keep on coming, hit after hit. 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

The hits just keep on coming, hit after hit. And now it's back to 1957. It's Pure Oldies, 103.5. The hits just keep on coming, hit after hit. And now it's back to 1956. It's Pure Oldies, 103.5.

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1: You broke my heart, 'cause I couldn't dance. You didn't even want me around. And now I'm back to let you know I can really shake 'em down.

The hits just keep on coming, hit after hit. And now it's back to 1957. It's Pure Oldies, 103.5. And now, ladies and gentlemen, we remember 1960 on Pure Oldies, 103.5.

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The hits just keep on coming, hit after hit. And now it's back to 1957. It's Pure Oldies, 103.5. And now, ladies and gentlemen, we remember 1956 on Pure Oldies, 103.5.

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And now it's back to 1958. It's Pure Oldies, 103.5.

The hits just keep on coming, hit after hit. And now it's back to 1962. It's Pure Oldies, 103.5. And now, ladies and gentlemen, we remember 1964 on Pure Oldies, 103.5.

The hits just keep on coming, hit after hit. And now it's back to 1965. 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

0: 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And now it's back to 1957. It's Pure Oldies, 103.5.
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The hits just keep on coming, hit after hit. And now it's back to 1955. It's Pure Oldies, 103.5. The hits just keep on coming, hit after hit. And now it's back to 1956. 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

0: 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And now it's back to 1957. 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

The hits just keep on coming, hit after hit. And now it's back to 1957. 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

All you gotta do, honey, is kinda stand in one spot, wiggle around just a little bit, and that's when you got some. Yeah. Now let's go one time. Hey!

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And now it's back to 1957. It's Pure Oldies, 103.5. The hits just keep on coming, hit after hit. And now it's back to 1957. It's Pure Oldies, 103.5.

The hits just keep on coming, hit after hit. And now it's back to 1959. It's Pure Oldies, 103.5.

0: The hits just keep on coming, hit after hit. And now it's back to 1957. It's Pure Oldies, 103.5. And now, ladies and gentlemen, we remember 1964 on Pure Oldies, 103.5.
1: Sunny,

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And now it's back to 1966. It's Pure Oldies, 103.5. The hits just keep on coming, hit after hit. And now it's back to 1965. It's Pure Oldies, 103.5.

0: The hits just keep on coming, hit after hit. And now it's back to 1957. It's Pure Oldies, 103.5. And now, ladies and gentlemen, we remember 1965 on Pure Oldies, 103.5.
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0: 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And now it's back to 1956. 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

0: 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And now it's back to 1957. 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

The hits just keep on coming, hit after hit. And now it's back to 1957. 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

The hits just keep on coming, hit after hit. And now it's back to 1957. 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

The hits just keep on coming, hit after hit. And now it's back to 1957. It's Pure Oldies, 103.5. The hits just keep on coming, hit after hit. And now it's back to 1958. It's Pure Oldies, 103.5.

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The hits just keep on coming, hit after hit. And now it's back to 1957. It's Pure Oldies, 103.5. The hits just keep on coming, hit after hit. And now it's back to 1965. It's Pure Oldies, 103.5.

The hits just keep on coming, hit after hit. And now it's back to 1963. It's Pure Oldies, 103.5. And now, ladies and gentlemen, we remember 1955 on Pure Oldies, 103.5.

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The hits just keep on coming, hit after hit. And now it's back to 1957. It's Pure Oldies, 103.5. And now, ladies and gentlemen, we remember 1963 on Pure Oldies, 103.5.

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And now it's back to 1957. It's Pure Oldies, 103.5.

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And now it's back to 1958. It's Pure Oldies, 103.5.

The hits just keep on coming, hit after hit. And now it's back to 1957. It's Pure Oldies, 103.5. The hits just keep on coming, hit after hit. And now it's back to 1959. It's Pure Oldies, 103.5.

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And now it's back to 1957. It's Pure Oldies, 103.5. And now, ladies and gentlemen, we remember 1955 on Pure Oldies, 103.5.

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It's Pure Oldies. 103.5. The hits just keep on coming. Hit after hit. And now it's back to 1956. It's Pure Oldies. 103.5.

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The hits just keep on coming, hit after hit. And now it's back to 1957. It's Pure Oldies, 103.5. And now, ladies and gentlemen, we remember 1956 on Pure Oldies, 103.5.

0: The hits just keep on coming, hit after hit. And now it's back to 1957. It's Pure Oldies, 103.5.
1: 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Whoa, whoa, whoa. 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

0: 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And now it's back to 1963. It's Pure Oldies. 103.5.
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And now it's back to 1958. 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

The hits just keep on coming, hit after hit. And now it's back to 1959. It's Pure Oldies, 103.5.

hits just keep on coming, hit after hit. And now it's back to 1957. It's Pure Oldies, 103.5. And now, ladies and gentlemen, we remember 1964 on Pure Oldies, 103.5.

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1: 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It's Pure Oldies. 103.5.

The hits just keep on coming, hit after hit. And now it's back to 1966. It's Pure Oldies, 103.5. And now, ladies and gentlemen, we remember 1957 on Pure Oldies, 103.5.

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The hits just keep on coming, hit after hit. And now it's back to 1957. It's Pure Oldies, 103.5. The hits just keep on coming, hit after hit. And now it's back to 1957. It's Pure Oldies, 103.5.

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1: 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And now it's back to 1958. 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

0: 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And now it's back to 1962. It's Pure Oldies, 103.5.
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The hits just keep on coming, hit after hit. And now it's back to 1959. 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

The hits just keep on coming, hit after hit. And now it's back to 1957. It's Pure Oldies, 103.5. The hits just keep on coming, hit after hit. And now it's back to 1965. It's Pure Oldies, 103.5.

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And now it's back to 1963. 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And now, ladies and gentlemen, we remember 1958 on Pure Oldies, 103.5.

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4: 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And when I wouldn't go out with you,

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And now it's back to 1957. It's Pure Oldies, 103.5. The hits just keep on coming, hit after hit. And now it's back to 1958. It's Pure Oldies, 103.5.

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And now it's back to 1959. It's Pure Oldies, 103.5.

0: 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And now it's back to 1966. It's Pure Oldies, 103.5.
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And now, ladies and gentlemen, we remember 1955 on Pure Oldies, 103.5.

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0: 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And now it's back to 1957. It's Pure Oldies.
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And now it's back to 1962. 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

0: The hits just keep on coming, hit after hit. And now it's back to 1957. It's Pure Oldies, 103.5.
1: 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And now, 1966 on Pure Oldies.
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0: The hits just keep on coming, hit after hit. And now it's back to 1957. It's Pure Oldies, 103.5.

The hits just keep on coming, hit after hit. And now it's back to 1958. It's Pure Oldies, 103.5.

The hits just keep on coming, hit after hit. And now it's back to 1957. It's Pure Oldies, 103.5. The hits just keep on coming, hit after hit. And now it's back to 1959. It's Pure Oldies, 103.5.

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The hits just keep on coming, hit after hit. And now it's back to 1965. 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

The hits just keep on coming, hit after hit. And now it's back to 1957. It's Pure Oldies, 103.5. The hits just keep on coming, hit after hit. And now it's back to 1956. It's Pure Oldies, 103.5.

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And now it's back to 1957. It's Pure Oldies, 103.5. And now, ladies and gentlemen, we remember 1959 on Pure Oldies, 103.5.

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1: 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It's Pure Oldies, 103.5. And now, ladies and gentlemen, we remember 1960 on Pure Oldies, 103.5.

0: The hits just keep on coming, hit after hit. And now it's back to 1957. It's Pure Oldies, 103.5.
1: 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And now, 1967 on Pure Oldies, 103.5. The hits just keep on coming. And now, 1963 on Pure Oldies, 103.5.

The hits just keep on coming, hit after hit. And now it's back to 1955. It's Pure Oldies, 103.5. And now, ladies and gentlemen, we remember 1963 on Pure Oldies, 103.5.

The hits just keep on coming, hit after hit. And now it's back to 1957. 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
0: 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And now it's back to 1958. It's Pure Oldies, 103.5.

The hits just keep on coming, hit after hit. And now it's back to 1959. 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

The hits just keep on coming, hit after hit. And now it's back to 1957. It's Pure Oldies, 103.5. And now, ladies and gentlemen, we remember 1964 on Pure Oldies, 103.5.

The hits just keep on coming, hit after hit. And now it's back to 1965. 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

0: The hits just keep on coming, hit after hit. And now it's back to 1962. It's Pure Oldies.
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hits just keep on coming, hit after hit. 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
1: Well, good evening, everybody. We've got a beautiful, just warm, sunny, light breeze night coming to you from Joe Quenneville Field here in Mitchell, South Dakota, as the Mitchell Colonels get ready to take on the Douglas Patriots here in the kind of the culmination of a big day right now, the Colonel Bowl weekend. And it's been a lot of busy things. There's been a lot of things going on all in, off and on all day. Try and get you some information or some updates if we can for other competitors in the other sports, how they finished, how they went. I believe we had a volleyball match was going, or maybe is still going possibly. We'll try to get you some updates on those things and try to keep you up to speed on everything going on. But we've got beautiful night tonight, 71 degrees, northwest wind, roughly, we're going to call it 10 miles an hour over in the scoreboard end zone on the opposite side. We've got the fire department with a beautiful, gigantic United States of America flag flying. And again, as everybody's probably heard and everybody's been aware, you know, we just, our thoughts and prayers continue to go out to those families back from the 9/11 event 25 years ago as of yesterday, and brings us together as a country, and that's what a lot of things mean to a lot of people, and we take a lot of pride in the country we have. But anyway, let's talk a little football here. So I'm coming to you tonight from the McLeod's Printing broadcast booth. We're going to run through. Mitchell Colonels come into this game 1-1. They won the opening week handedly and played very, very well, 28-13 against Brookings. Went out to Spearfish, made the long trek out there last week, and unfortunately came up short, losing 27-47. Spearfish came out on top of that. The Douglas Patriots come in with a 1-1 record as well, and in the opening week of the season, they played Custer, and they won 36-30. And then last week, they ran into a buzzsaw, number 5-ranked Huron. They were at Huron, and Huron put a schlacking. Huron wins that game 60-0 in that game. So I'd love to give you guys a bunch of stats. I'd love to give you some things, but the link and the information I got from Coach Larson did not go through, so I don't have updated stats. I do apologize for that. I have a stat assistant up

0: Pierre's going to help me with some things the best she can. My lovely bride, Melissa's in the booth with me, but we're going to see what we can do, and we're getting ready here for some starting lineups. But I want to run through a few things that we've got. Talking with Coach Pat Larson earlier, talking to him, hey, what do we got to do tonight? What's the plan? Are we changing anything? What are we looking at? What do we need to improve on? And as usual, like Coach Pat Larson said, I'm a simple coach, and it comes down to simple keys. We need to control the football. We can't allow any big plays. We can't turn the ball over. And we've got to win all three phases of the game. And against the Brookings Bobcats, we did that. We won all three phases of the game, got contributions all over the place. Where we can improve, per Coach Larson, and I would agree with him, is we cannot have penalties. We got to cut down on the penalties that we have. They ran into and had a lot of them out in Spearfish. The other thing is, he said, we got to get back to blocking on offense with the scheme that we want and use our big guys up front. And we've got some horses up front. We just need to use them. We need to block better. And then the other thing for him is, he said we were a little bit, he didn't say soft, but I'm going to kind of maybe refer to that, because his big factor for us tonight is we have to be aggressive on defense like we were in week one. So he feels like defensively and blocking-wise offensively, we maybe kind of took a step back a little bit last week against Spearfish compared to how we started the season against Brookings. So when we look at those things, a lot of different things here. So we just need to kind of work on things, and we need to improve and just continue to play football. And, like Coach Larson said, we're healthy. They've got one individual out, one of the younger individuals. So he's out, got a little ankle injury, I believe it is, I'm assuming, just because he's in a boot. But all in all, we're healthy. We're coming in, and we got the same lineups that we had and everything else. So we will take a 60-second break. We'll come back with starting lineups here from the McLeod's Printing broadcast booth in 1 minute.
1: 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Now, let's meet the defensive starters for a visiting high school Douglas Patriots. 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Number 44, Siler Morrell. Number 62, Dylan McGuire. Number 63, Caleb Guadino. Number 77, Lee LeClaire. Your linebackers, number 32, Weston Hill. Number 36, Weston Suter. Number 52, Ethan Hasty.
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0: Welcome back, everybody, to the McLeod's Printing broadcast booth. And just before the break, we went through some of those keys to victory of what Coach Larson had. And I'm going to agree, and our keys to victory are powered by Upper Midwest Garage Door. And I'm going to agree with Coach Larson when I looked at some of the film and things like that. We missed some blocks. We had some guys engaged, and then we let them slip off a little bit in Spearfish. So blocking offensively and then being aggressive on defense. So I'm going to go back to that week one. We've got to win the battle in the trenches. And with the size that we have on offense, we need to do that. So

0: 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Starting lineups, and we have not had the coin toss yet, but starting lineups, and before I do that, let's pause just a moment. I'm going to leave it on here on the mic as we get ready for the color guard to bring out the colors tonight, and we appreciate the American Legion Post 18 that's going to present our colors. So we will take a break. We will listen to Doug Greenway, the PA announcer, announcing the colors, as well as getting ready for the national anthem.
1: The 250th anniversary of the signing of the Declaration of Independence. 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Tonight's anthem will be sung by Mitchell High School junior Theo Briggs. Proper respect is to face the flag, remove your hat or cap, and stand at attention with your right hand over your heart. Veterans and active duty military not in uniform may also salute the flag. Please remain standing until the colors have been retired. Ladies and gentlemen, our national anthem.

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4: 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Kind of a neat thing, and this is going to allude back to the 9/11 I was just talking about, but we've got a member of the Mitchell Police Department, Davidson County Sheriff's Office, as well as the South Dakota Highway Patrol that are going to be out with the captains and the officials as we do the coin toss tonight. So with the coin toss, and this is really, really fitting for this statement tonight, the law on the field is brought to you by the South Dakota Attorney General's Office, Division of Consumer Protection. We'll come back with your coin toss here in 1 second.
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4: Welcome back, ladies and gentlemen. Again, we've got a beautiful evening here in Mitchell, South Dakota at Joe Quinno Field. Mitchell Colonels preparing to take on the Douglas Patriots in the annual Colonel Bowl football game culminating the weekend. And just to give you a little update here on what we've got, I told you I'd try to get you some volleyball scores. Well, the Mitchell High School volleyball team faced off against Watertown today, and unfortunately Watertown came out on top. They won 3-0 in that match. Watertown won the first set 25-22, second set 25-17, and the third set they won 25-19. So unfortunately for that was the result here. And so as the captains are meeting with the officials at center field, we'll get who wins the toss and who's going to receive and everything else. And at that point, then we'll give you a quick rundown. We'll get you some offense, defensive starters. Rather than me telling you Mitchell's offense and Douglas's defense, I'm going to tell you who's going to have which stretch to start the game, if you will. 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And you can find them again, once again, at TobinsTransfer.com. 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So our officials tonight on the field, referee Ed Fegan. Umpire is Brian Young. The headline judge tonight is David Hunsley. Our line judge, Tim Dockendorf, and the back judge is Craig Fahler. So five seasoned individuals out there, and I chatted with them just a little bit at the beginning of the game. And they're ready. They're excited for a football game, and so are we. And so waiting for referee Ed Fegan to tell us who did what. He's separating the teams, turning them. So Douglas will start moving east to west or left to right. initially. Douglas won the toss and deferred, and Mitchell has chosen to receive. He did not signal that, but I would be surprised if that's not what we're doing. So Mitchell will be going, if you're aware and familiar with the field, from the scoreboard end towards the old high school building end. They'll be going west to east. So let's get you starters for Douglas's defense. Douglas starts out. They run a 4-3 defense here. Defensive end 62, Dylan McGuire. Defensive tackle number 63, Caleb Godino. Another D tackle, number 77, Lee LeClaire. 44, another defensive end, Siler Merrill. Linebacking crew is number 52, Ethan Hastings. Number 32, Weston Hill. Number 36, Weston Suter. Defensive backs will be a cornerback, Hunter Frericks. Free safety, Jack Coper. Strong safety, Jericho Morgan. And their other cornerback will be Alex Richters. So as we get ready to go here, Mitchell's going to line up our return men that we have deep on the kick return. Will be number 4, Taven Redday, a 5'10", 155-pound junior, as well as number 12, Jonte Julian, a 6-foot, 160-pound sophomore, are the deep men. Getting ready to kick off. If I can get a number here for you for Douglas, I believe it's number 13, but I can't tell. He hasn't turned yet. So, nope, it's number 15, so kicking off for them will be Jacob Hervella. Kickoff is away, taken by Redday at the 10. He's got a good alley, nice return, good blocking up the middle, returns the ball out to about the 40-yard line, and the Colonels will take over at, we're going to call it right at the 40-yard line. So Mitchell, offensively, comes out. Left tackle number 79, 6'6", 270-pound junior, Owen Shelsky. Left guard, 6'1", 250, senior, Caden Numberg. Owen Kaufman, a 6'5", 250-pound senior, number 61. Briar Stack, a 6'2", 260-pound senior. And Rocky Clark, a 6'4", 290-pound senior as well. They line up in just a kind of a wing offense, just a quick handoff. And it's going to be a loss of one. Baylor Christensen on the carry. Continuing with our starting lineup here, one wide receiver will be number 10, Ethan Hegg, a 6'2", 165-pound junior. Tight end, Ethan Plamp, 6'4", 185-pound junior, number 14. Colonels come out. Tight end left, receiver each side. I-backs, they run an option on a dive option. They hand off to Christensen. Christensen's going to get about a 6-yard gain out to about the 45. That'll bring up 3rd and 5 for the Colonels. We're also going to have Baylor Christensen will run at the fullback and at the slot once in a while. He's a 6-foot, 175-pound junior. Number 22, Lawson LeBrun at running back, 6-foot, 205-pound junior. And number 10, 6'3", 215-pound senior, Mason Kemp. Colonels line up in a double wing, two wide receiver formation. Motion, fake the dive, hand off to Kemp. Kemp is off. He's going to have a chance here from the 45. He does. He outruns him. Touchdown, Colonels. 55 yards by Mason Kemp. No flags. Touchdown, Colonels. Colonels strike quick. At the 10:34 mark, Mason Kemp took a little bit of a misdirection handoff, faked it to the right. He came back to the left side, took the handoff from the slot position, got a really good block downfield, I believe, by Owen Shelsky, and then his receiver got a block. And at that point, it was a foot race, and he outran him again. Mason Kemp, 55 yards for the Colonel touchdown. Gavin Zilla, left-footed kicker, it is up, is good. Colonel's lead at the 10:34 mark, 7-0. We'll just keep it right here, trying to catch up, take a breath, and things kind of got started a little bit quick there, but 3 plays, 60-yard drive on that touchdown by the Mitchell Colonels. And again, Mitchell Colonels, coached by head coach Pat Larson. Offensive coordinator is Brent Olson. Defensive coordinator, Trevor Krugman. assistant coaches. Dustin Bergmeier, Parker Grochen, Sterling Dockweiler, Mike Erlandson, Ben Harms, and as mentioned, Trevor Krugman and Brent Olson. So, Colonel Strike Quick. And they're preparing to line up for the kickoff. Colonels will be kicking. And not an easy time of night, to be honest with you. If the ball gets up a little higher, which Zilla can do, the return men for Douglas are going to be looking right into the sun. And for the Douglas Patriots, back deep is Brody Stankowskis and Jericho Morgan. Little pooch kick. They let it fall. Mitchell recovers the football. Douglas had an individual just watch it. I thought he was going to fair catch it, but he didn't. Mitchell recovers just on a little pooch kick to the grandstand sideline here. Mitchell recovers it at their own 37-yard line. So Mitchell Colonels will take over right away. Again, with the Douglas Patriots looking at their lineup, they have a lot of guys that play both ways. But on that kickoff, number 20, Max and Trim, just a 5'10", 160-pound sophomore, kind of just watched, and I thought he was going to catch it, and then he just let it drop. Colonels come out, power eye to the right, little misdirection. Hazing rolls out to the right, decides to tuck and run, gets upfield, gets out of bounds at about the 24-yard line. That'll be a gain of about 11. I take that back, about 13. So nice job there. They are going to mark him right at the 24-yard line. Colonel football, first and 10 at the 24, leading 7-0 already early in this game with 10:22, and trying to get downfield, trying to push another drive in. Ibacks, wing to the left. Hazing rides the fullback, hands off, gives the ball away. That ball is carried by Baylor Christensen. Nice hard run. They're just running basically it's a triple option. They're handing off. They're either going to give it or they're going to pull it and run the option out, or they're going to give it to the fullback on a straight dive. That brings up second down, and we're going to call it a long three, maybe four. Again, wing to the left, wide out to the left. Ibacks, single receiver right. Hazing pulled it this time, goes down the line, makes the pitch, pitches to LeBrun.
6: Hazing pitched to LeBrun, good for a first down.
4: LeBrun gets it down to about the 8-yard line, we're going to call it. Nice gain there. And the Colonels back again already. We didn't have a chance to call it on the first drive. They are in the Titan red zone. 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Again, at the 8-yard line, first and goal. Hazing under center. Makes a fake like he's going to pitch it the other way. Hands back off to Samari Wright. Basically the same play that Kemp scored on the first touchdown. He comes back to the right side this time. Samari Wright with an 8-yard touchdown run. Puts the Colonels up 13-0.
6: On your feet, fans.
4: So an early two-touchdown lead for the Colonels. Again, we're enjoying just a beautiful evening. Again, 71 degrees, northwest wind at about 10 miles an hour. Extra point is up and good. Gavin Zilla has done very well so far this year. Again, mentioned in the first game of the year, considering this is his first season playing football, he came over to the football team from the soccer squad. And again, you don't see too many left-footed kickers, but another nice quick drive there. That ended up being four plays. And they started at the 39-yard line, I believe it was. So we're going to call it a four-play, 39-yard drive. Colonels go up 14-0.
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4: At the 9:13 mark, so not even 3 minutes have gone on off the clock, sorry. And the Colonels are already up 14-0 on the Douglas Patriots. Gavin Zilla getting ready. We're waiting on the officials to deliver the football to him. And I'll be really curious to see if we try to kind of pooch that again or not. Douglas has actually adjusted their kickoff return here a little bit. They kind of slid two other guys up a little bit, so they got five guys along the 50-yard line. Four at about the 35, and this time we kick it a little deeper, a little higher. Return taken by number five, Jericho Morgan, off to the left side. Swarm of Colonels there. Pretty good return for him. Took it at about the 15, got that out to about the 33-yard line is where the Patriots will take over. Yeah, Mr. Greenway on our PA told us the 32. I'm going to go with the 33. Patriots come out. You're going to get a four-wide look out of the Patriots, out of kind of a pistol formation. We'll get you their offense here in a second, but quarterback for the Patriots is number seven, Jack Coper. Waits in the shotgun, or the pistol. Jericho Morgan directly behind him, straight up the middle. They try to go, maybe a gain of one for the Colonels. Look like Baylor Christensen coming off the bottom of the pile there. So let's give you the Mitchell defense. At one defensive end, number 79, Owen Shelsky. Number 60, Rocky Clark. And number 67, Briar Stack at the tackles. Caden Nurnberg, one of our other defensive ends. You got Ethan Plamp, Baylor Christensen, Mason Kemp at linebackers, Landon Johnson at a linebacker. Snap for the Douglas Patriots. They run the hook and ladder, or attempt to, and it was there. Nice pass out there by Jack Coper out to his receiver. I believe was to number four, Hunter Frericks, and they tried to pitch it to Jericho Morgan coming on a little wheel behind it, and the ball was just a little high, and Morgan couldn't handle it, so the ball did end up on the ground. That's going to bring up third and one for the Patriots. One receiver

0: defense. Douglas Patriots are going to bring out the punt team. We're going to send Ethan Haig back deep. And I can see the coaches saying, hey, we're going to play this safe. We're not going after anything here. If you remember back in week one, Matt Peterson blocked a punt that we ended up recovering down on about the 3-yard line, 2-3-yard line that we scored in the first game. For the Patriots, Jacob Hervella takes the ball, gets a good, pretty good punt here. Haig on the run, catches the ball at about the 28-yard line, gets a couple blocks, still on his feet, ends up going down. I think his knee probably touched at about the 36-yard line. So about a 22 to 24-yard net punt. Punted at about 30 yards, 35 maybe at the most, but Colonels will take over at their 36-yard line. Coming out, pretty quick paced game, and the Colonels are getting in and out of the huddle, and they usually run one guy in between Ethan Haig, and we'll get to the other individual, but Hazing under center, two wings, tight back, fakes the handoff, hands off to number eight, back that same play that Mason Kemp scored on, Samari Wright, he's gone, folks. No chance. If he gets in the open, there's very few guys that are going to run him down. We're going to call it a 64-yard touchdown run by Samari Wright. And just like that, the Colonels come out one play, 64 yards, and all they're doing is just faking. Hazing's turning. He's faking to the fullback on his right side on a dive, and then the wing or slot is coming back around, and he's just handing it off, and it's essentially it's a counter that they're running, and nobody touched him. He got around, he hit through the hole, got through it, and he was gone for 64 yards. Zilla's kick up and good, and we've got a penalty flag. We had a couple of Douglas Patriots, I think, ran into our holder. And there was a late flag came in from referee Ed Fegan. We'll get the call here in just a second. So just like that, the Colonels are up 21-0 at the 6:35 mark in the first quarter. Still waiting on the call here. So we had a 5-yard penalty assessed to the Douglas Patriots for running into the holder. It'll be assessed on the kickoff, so we'll kick off from our 45 rather than our 40 like normal. Let's take a 60-second timeout. Here are timeouts again brought to you by Dakota Cleaning and Restoration. We'll be back in 60 seconds.
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0: Welcome back, everybody. We just had the kickoff after the penalty was assessed. Gavin Zilla kicked it off all the way down to right at the goal line, and the ball went into the end zone, so the Douglas Patriots will take over at their 20-yard line. Again, coming out, single receiver left, pistol formation, running back right behind the quarterback with a tight end and two receivers right. Hands off, fakes a dive, pulls it. He's going to try and run, throws it late. Honestly, a pretty smart play by Jack Coker right there, or Coper, just to get rid of the football because he was going to try to run.

0: just a straight quarterback option, so it must have been a run-pass option, but he had plenty of kernels there. Would have probably ended up being about a loss of 5 yards, but he just threw it, being out of the pocket, threw it downfield out of bounds. Second and 10 for the Colonels at the 20-yard line. They switch it over, tight end, two receivers left, single receiver right. Colonels, or Patriots run kind of a speed option out of that pistol formation. Coper pitches the ball to Jericho Morgan, gets a gain of about 3, we'll call it. That'll bring up 3rd and 7. And I'm going to try to get the rest of our defense in here. So linebackers, we got Ethan Plamp, Mason Kemp, Baylor Christensen, and Landon Johnson. At a cornerback, we have number 8, Samari Wright, 6'2", 185-pound senior. Safety is 6'2", 165-pound junior Ethan Haig. And the other corner, 5'9", 160-pound senior Kyson Herman. Douglas fakes the handoff. Miscommunication there. Coper loses the ball. They're going to get back on it. They're going to get the ball at, recover it at a, right at about the 20 where they started. That's going to bring up 4th and 10 for the Patriots. Punt formation coming out. Again, Jacob Hervella is the punter. Ethan Haig looking at the sideline, kind of wondering, hey, where do you want me here distance-wise? And so he's going to start at about the Colonel 45-yard line. Douglas again at the 20, lineup in punt formation. We got a whistle. Timeout called by the Douglas Patriots. So let's take a timeout with them for 60 seconds. Again, our timeout's brought to you by Dakota Cleaning and Restoration. We'll take 60 seconds and be back with you shortly.
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0: Well, welcome back, ladies and gentlemen. The Douglas Patriots were punting from their 20-yard line. Colonels brought a big rush, and he, like the PA announcer Doug Greenway said, there was a host of Colonels in there. The Colonels block it, end up recovering the football at the 11-yard line. So once again, we're back in the Titan red zone. Colonels take over 1st and 10 from the 11-yard line. Two wings, Christensen behind Hazing. They send right in motion. They hand him off on a little sweep. Gets up, breaks a tackle, still going, gets all the way down. He's going to be close to a first down, down to about the 2-yard line, a gain of 9, we'll call it. It'll be 2nd and 2, just a short motion, handoff, almost like a jet sweep, but doing it from under the gun, or under the center, sorry. Haig comes out. Jonte Julian comes in, brings the play in. Julian far right. Plant far left, double wing with Kempf and LeBrun. Handoff straight ahead to Baylor Christensen, fighting hard. He's going to get to about the 1, which they can get a first down. We're going to have a stoppage of the clock here shortly just to check the chains. They are going to say first down. We're going to have 1st and goal in the Titan red zone for the Colonels at the 1 yard line. First and goal, Colonels. A little different formation. We get a kind of a power eye look with Christensen, LeBrun behind Smarty right on this left side. They're going to turn. They're going to toss it to LeBrun. Takes it on the left side. Kicks the pitch. Cuts up field in for the touchdown. And we got a late flag that came in. So we'll hold off. It is a touchdown at this point, but I think we're going to get called for an illegal shift, so I think it's probably going to negate it. But Lawson LeBrun had taken the pitch. He was able to get across the end zone. Nope, we're going to get a holding call against the Colonels. Unfortunately, that's going to negate the touchdown by LeBrun. It's going to take the ball all the way back, 10-yard penalty, so we'll have first and goal. We'll replay that down. First and goal from the 11. Hegg brings the play in to quarterback Brady Hazing, 5'11", 175-pound junior. He comes up. Hazing's going to go in the shotgun, which we have not seen much this year. Two receivers right, two receivers left. He drops just a quick swing pass to LeBrun. LeBrun catches on the left side, gets upfield. Touchdown, Colonels. Just a quick swing pass from Hazing to Lawson LeBrun. And he did the rest, just got upfield. We had him outflanked. Their guy was playing kind of inside. LeBrun took it outside. We got a nice block on the left side, I believe, by Ethan Plamp. And Lawson LeBrun takes it in for the touchdown from 11 yards. So Brady Hazing with the touchdown pass for the Colonels. Zilla out for the kick. Kick is no good. So at the 331 mark, it'll be 27 for the Colonels. Nothing for the Douglas Patriots. So little change of pace. That's one of the few times I have seen where Brady Hazen was in the shotgun. Had Baylor Christensen to his right side. Again, split out too wide to the right, too wide to the left, and we had the field side. Ball was placed a little closer to the right hash, so came to the wide side of the field. Just a swing pass. Outside receiver went up. LeBrun was in the slot. Takes the pass on the left side. Just a swing pass to him and able to do the rest. And that ended up being a four-play drive once the Colonels took over. So four plays, and we're going to call it 11 with the penalty. They were dropped back. So a four-play, 11-yard scoring drive for the Colonels. Gavin Zilla to kick it off from his own 40 this time. High end over end. Ball's taken at about the 15 by Jericho Morgan. Gets upfield. Host of Colonels in there. Jonte Julian, one of them. Trying to get some other numbers. As well as Landon Johnson in on the tackle, and then several other Colonels that were kind of swarming in there. So, Douglas Patriots, coached by head coach George Johnson, assisted by Paul Ferdinand, Garrett Jamison, Toby Keen, Randy Thibault, and Jacob Thibodeau. So, from the 29-yard line, Douglas Patriots, two-wide formation. Coper drops back to pass. He gets pressure, has to scramble, and he just throws it away here. Had a host of individuals chasing him down there over on the side. One of them, Garrett Dumas, trying to chase him down over there. We kind of rotate in some of our linemen here. So we've also got Dawson Smith in at one of the tackles. Garrett Dumas into the tackle. And then Breyer Stack and Owen Shelsky at the defensive ends. Rest of our defense out there is the same. Jonte Julian actually is in at a corner. And Taven Redday is in at a safety position. Patriots run speed option to the right. Coper pitches it to Jericho Morgan. He's going to get a short gain of about 2 yards. Well, maybe a yard. We'll call it a 2-yard gain. That's going to bring up third down and 8. for the Douglas Patriots at their own 31.

0: yard line. Plays coming in, they're a little different than the Colonels. They don't run it in. They're signaling the plays in. And just a kind of an odd note when I look at the assistant coaches for the Douglas Patriots. I actually played for Coach Paul Ferdinand, one of the assistant coaches, when I was in high school. So he's been coaching for a long time. Patriots take the snap, fake the dive play. Coper running out to the left side, trying to tell his receiver to break up field, and the receiver never did. Coper ends up running out. He has to throw the ball away.
1: Brings up fourth down, Patriots.
0: As he gets to the sidelines, and host of Colonels chasing him. You know, we had Breyer Stack on the pursuit. Dumas was on the pursuit.
1: Keaton Head back to receive the punt.
0: Patriots come out to punt. Fourth and eight on their own 31-yard line. 2:26 left to play in the first quarter. Mitchell Colonels already up 27-0 early. We've had a couple of short drives. We started out with a three-play 60-yard drive, a four-play 39-yard drive, a one-play 64-yard drive, and a four-play 11-yard drive. Douglas barely gets it away. Ball kind of skirts off to the left side. Ethan Haig lets it fall. Colonels will take over. Douglas is going to down the football at the Mitchell Colonel 35-yard line. So that is where your Colonels will take over. Just looking to see if we have any changes. Looks like one of our receivers that we might have changed to is number 5, Kyson Herman. Is going to be, at a receiver. We'll find out where he lines up. He does split wide to the right. Plamp wide left. LeBrun wide left. We're in the shotgun. Two receivers right, two receivers left. This is the exact formation we ran the swing pass to for the scoring touchdown here on the last possession. Hazing takes the snap, fakes the dive, pulls it. Douglas had that really well played. Either way, we were going to have a loss of yards. He faked it to Baylor Christensen, pulled it, rather than handing it off and try to run himself. Douglas is going to get him. We're going to have about a loss of 4 on the play. That's going to bring up 2nd and 14 for the Colonels from their own 31-yard line. Again, we'll line up in that same shotgun formation. Plamp and LeBrun to the left. Jonte Julian and Kemp to the right. They run that, but instead of going to the swing pass, we go deep to Jonte Julian. It's a foot race. He's going to see if he can outrun him. He will. 69-yard touchdown pass from Brady Hazing to Jonte Julian for another Mitchell Colonel touchdown. 69 yards. Hazing to Julian. That was a nice play. That was one that was also set up. Like I said, the two inside slot receivers on each side just ran that swing pass. Douglas kind of got caught looking in the backfield, and our two outside receivers, both just ran fly patterns down the field, and Jonte caught that ball a little bit underthrown, but he was already about 4 or 5 yards out in front of the defender. Zilla's kick is up. And good for the extra point this time. So again, the Colonels strike once again here in the first quarter. Efficient on offense would probably be the understatement, and I will say that we are winning in the trenches. With a 1:30 left to play in the first quarter, Mitchell Colonels lead 34-0 over the Douglas Patriots here at the Colonel Bowl at Joe Quinnell Field. We'll take a 60-second break. 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
0: Well, welcome back, ladies and gentlemen. The Colonels just kicked off a second ago. Douglas took it at about the 10, returned it out to about the 24-yard line. That's where they start, first and 10. Coper takes the snap out of the shotgun, hands off to Jericho Morgan for a gain of about a yard. Mason Kemp was leading the charge there on the stop. Taven Redday comes in. So Jonte Julian and Taven Redday are in. We also have Devin Henkel in at the safety position. Ethan Haig is out. Rotating lineman again. I see Nurnberg over there on the defensive end. Dumas at a defensive end. Douglas takes the ball. Coper takes it, hands off just on a straight, kind of a straight zone play off to their left side to Jericho Morgan. He's going to gain about 4 yards. That's going to bring up third and 5 for the Douglas Patriots. Nurnberg comes off. We kind of went to a smaller lineup here because I only see two defensive linemen in the game. Looks like we're going to go a little different look, and I think we did this against Brookings a little bit, but clock runs down. That'll be the end of the first quarter. Your score at the end of one, Mitchell Colonels 34, Douglas Patriots 0. We'll take a 60-second break brought to you by Dakota Cleaning and Restoration. We'll be back with you to start the second quarter.
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0: Welcome back, ladies and gentlemen. Douglas Patriots, third and 5 from their own 29-yard line in the shotgun. Run a little motion. Jericho Morgan tried to take it on a kind of a jet motion, circles back around. Landon Johnson sticks him hard as he tries to cut back up. I think got a feeling maybe knocked the wind out of him a little bit. Morgan still down on two knees here, but sitting up, I think he's got the wind knocked out of him. We're going to have a short stoppage of play here. Gain of maybe 1 on the carry for Jericho Morgan. It's going to bring up 4th down and 4 from right at the 30-yard line. And we've switched ends with the Colonels going left to right or east to west. And you can already see Ethan Haig holding his hand up because the sun is starting to get down low. And if that ball gets up a little ways, it's going to be a little tough to see. So you got to make sure we're focused on it. We don't do anything here. Colonels line up like we're going to come after this one. They do. Blocked, Matt Peterson, got a hand on it, he recovers it. Peterson stuck one hand out, blocked it, picks it up on the bounce, takes it back down to the 15-yard line. Matt Peterson

6'1", 155-pound sophomore with a block. That's his second block of the season in just the third game of the season so far. Finding a knack for the football right now and just kept on running through it. Ball bounced right up to him. He blocked it right about the 20, picked it up, bounced to him. He got down to the 15, so the Colonels are going to start at the Patriot 15-yard line. And again, we're already taking over in the Titan red zone. Hazing lines up under center. Two wing backs, different running back. I'm going to get you who that is in there right now. They run a little misdirection play. Taven Redday takes the handoff, and he's going to run all the way in, 15 yards for the Colonel touchdown. Just a little turn out, kind of fake to the fullback. Fake it back to the, not fake it back, but hand it off on the wing back coming the other direction. Taven Redday did a nice job of cutting up field. And he's able to go in for the score. I believe the new running back in there was number 25, Noah Bennett, but I'm not 100% sure. I didn't get a good look at it. Gavin Zilla's left-footed kick is up and good. 43 seconds into the second quarter. That's all that took. 43 seconds at the 11:17 mark of the second quarter. Taven Redday takes it on a handoff, scampers in 15 yards. That's going to be a one-play, 15-yard touchdown scoring drive. And the Colonels lead very early in the second quarter, 41-0 over the Douglas Patriots here at the culmination of the Colonel Bowl weekend and the Colonel Bowl. Again, the Douglas Patriots came in with a record of 1-1. They won 36-30 over Custer week one, and then they lost to Huron last week, 60-0. Colonels also come in with a 1-1 record. Colonels on week one played a very good football game, beating the Brookings Bobcats 28-13, and then lost to the Spearfish Spartans out in Spearfish last week, 47-27. Low line drive kick by Zilla. Gets over the head of Jericho Morgan, goes into the end zone. It's going to be a touchback. Douglas Patriots will take over at their own 20-yard line. A little different than college. If you've been watching college football today on a touchdown or on a kickoff touchback, college level, they take it over at the 25. High school is still at the 20. Quick update that we heard during the break. Down at Waldorf, Dakota Wesleyan Tigers in the first quarter lead Waldorf 13-0 in the first quarter. Quick update on that. We'll change that. We'll make it 16-0 in the second quarter. Douglas takes over. Two wide receivers left, tight end, wide receiver right. Pistol formation. Coper takes it, hands the ball off. Kind of a slow-going handoff here. First Colonel in, trying to get a number. The first Colonel in on the tackle, number 61. Owen Kaufman was in there as well as number 58, I believe it was. I think it was Dawson Foster was also in there. I also think that Bryson Slimgen was around the football, but leading that was Owen Kaufman. New running back in for the Patriots is number 32. He was the one who had the last handoff, had a loss of one on the first handoff that he took. It was second and 11. He has a gain of about 3 yards. New running back is number 32, Weston Hill, 5'11", 190-pound sophomore. Plays defense, plays linebacker for him on the defensive side of the football, so new running back. Coper still in at quarterback. Douglas Patriots, third and eight. Run a speed option. Coper pitches it late to Weston Hill. Had no momentum. Ethan Plamp comes up and lays a big hit
on Weston Hill there. That's going to be a loss of 2 yards. That's going to bring up 4th and 10 for the Patriots at their own 20-yard line, and Patriots are bringing out the punt team again. I would not be surprised if we go after another one here. Down in, Patriots are changing, actually adjusting their punt formation just a little bit. They added a guy on their left offensive side, which is where we've gotten pressure from both times that we've blocked a punt tonight. We've had 2 blocked punts that have given us short fields both times, kind of a soccer-style kick, kind of a low-line drive, gets over the head of Ethan Hague bouncing around. He tried to chase it down to pick it up, and he doesn't. Lets it bounce, which was a smart play. You never know what's going to happen. Colonels are going to take over at their own 34-yard line. It'll be 1st and 10. Colonels leading 41-0 at the 8:54 mark in the second quarter. So I can't give you who blocked the first punt back in the first quarter, which gave us the ball at the 11, and we were able to score. The last one, Matt Peterson, blocked the punt, allowed the Colonels to take over at their 15. Colonels 1st and 10. They turn just a straight dive handoff, given to number 25, Noah Bennett, 5'11", 160-pound junior on the carry, just a straight dive right up the middle behind the left side. And why not? I don't know why you wouldn't want to run behind the left side of big Owen Shelsky and 6'1", 250-pound Caden Nurnberg at the left guard. And we do have a couple different offensive players in there as far as the offensive lineman. I see number 73 is in. That's Bryson Schlimgen at the right tackle. I believe everybody else is the same. Hazing under center, I formation behind him this time. He's going to run just a straight iso, hand it off to Taven Redday, and he's got a foot race going. Rolls, keeps bowling, puts his shoulder down, and bowls over Elliot Harms for the Patriots. And he carried him about 10 yards, and there's a flag that came in. I don't know who this is going to be on. The flag's at about the 26-yard line. As it stands, I'm not sure where they spotted the ball. That play started back on the 43-yard line, Colonel's 43-yard line. And they're going to call, as he was, let's call it carrying him, they're going to call a personal foul, they're going to call a face mask on Taven Redday. So the penalty is going to come off of the end of the run. It's going to be a 15-yard penalty. It's going to bring it back to the 41-yard line. He had gotten all the way down to the 26, so it would have been a gain of about 35. Kemp goes in motion. Hazing pitches, turns, and lead blocks. Kemp turns it up on the Colonel's left side of the line. Gain of about 4 yards for Mason Kemp. That's going to bring up 2nd and 6 at the Douglas Patriot 37-yard line. And right now the Colonels, just estimate, I'm going to say are over 200 yards rushing is going to be my guess. We'll try to get you some unofficial stats here at halftime. Hazing lines up in the eye. Kemp on a wing to the left side. Taven Redday at the running back, hands off to number 25, pulls it, Hazing runs option, pitches to Redday. Redday tries to run through. I think he's going to be about a yard short, maybe a gain of about 5, maybe 6. We'll call it a gain of 5. It's going to get the ball down to the 32-yard line. Colonels will have the football 3rd and 1 from their own 32, or from the Douglas Patriot 32-yard line. Kyson Herman wide right, Ethan Plamp wide left, Kemp at the wing on the right, Bennett with Redday behind Hazing, Hazing under center, turns, runs just a little, let's just call it a quarterback trap,
because he turned just enough for Bennett to get upfield and get in front of him.

0: Going to be a gain of about 7 for Brady Hazing. He's going to take the ball down to the 25-yard lines of the Douglas Patriots. Be first and 10 for the Colonels at the 25. Right now, again, I kind of mentioned it. The Mitchell Colonels right now, that frontline crew, is winning the battle in the trenches. We've got kind of a tight power, I will call it. Bennett right behind. Hazing spins, hands off to Noah Bennett. Bennett's going to push hard, running right up the left side of the line. Again, Nurnberg, Owen Shelsky, also Garrett Dumas in on the offensive line. Looks like he's in at the left guard position right now. So behind Dumas and Shelsky, gain of 6 for Noah Bennett. Takes the ball inside the Titan red zone. Colonels, 2nd and 4 at the Douglas Patriot 19-yard line. Hazing under center. Bennett, red day in the eye behind him. Kemp on a wing to the left. Fakes the dive, hands off, and gives the dive to Noah Bennett. Working hard, fighting hard, gets down to, we're going to call it the 6-yard line. Is where he's going to be at. So he's going to go from the 19 all the way down to the 6. We're going to call it a gain of 13. That's going to put the Colonels first and goal at the 6-yard line. Ball placed directly in the middle of the field. So Noah Bennett, nice 13-yard carry. Again, in the Titan red zone. First and goal. Bennett, lone back. Red Day and Kemp, a wing on each side. Hazing under center. Jonte Julian and Ethan Plamp split out wide right and wide left. Little misdirection. Handoff with Kemp coming back. That play has scored for us twice already. Kemp off to the left side. Good blocking. Cuts up field. Touchdown, Colonels. Mason Kemp. 6-yard touchdown run. That's his 2nd touchdown of the night. His first one was what opened the game on the 3rd play of the football game. Scored from 55. This time he scores from 6 yards out. 2nd touchdown again from Mason Kemp. He's got 2 touchdowns. Samari Wright's got 2 touchdowns. Jonte Julian with a touchdown. Taven Redday with a touchdown. And Lawson LeBrun with a touchdown. Extra point by Zilla is up and good at the 4:44 mark of the 2nd quarter. Mitchell Colonels, take it in. We'll take a 60-second break, brought to you by Dakota Cleaning and Restoration. We'll be back for the kickoff here in just 60 seconds.
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0: Well, back we come as the ball's kicked off by Gavin Zilla. Kicks it off down to Jericho Morgan. Takes it for the Patriots at about the 5, able to return it out to the 20-yard line. Douglas Patriots will take over. 1st and 10 at the 20. Jack Coper comes out. Jericho Morgan, single back behind him in the pistol formation. They got tight end and two wide receivers to the left side into the short side of the field. One wide receiver right. We've got a few other colonels in. I'll try to get you some number updates here. Coper runs a speed option out to the right side, pitches it. Morgan cuts underneath. Maybe got a little bit too far upfield. He cuts up underneath on the right side, gets a gain of about 7. For Jericho Morgan, that'll bring up 2nd and 3 from the 27-yard line. A couple new faces in there. One of the new individuals in there was Hayden Redroth, 5'8", 150-pound sophomore. I'm still trying to see if I can get some new numbers for you. I believe it's number 11, which is Blake Riorst. 5'10", 145-pound sophomore in at a corner. Same play the Patriots run coming the other way, just a speed option. Pitches it. Morgan's breaks free. It's a foot race a little bit. Nice job of pursuit by number one, Devin Hankel, from his safety spot. But they're going to take that from the 27 all the way to the 35. Yep. Gain of 38 by Jericho Morgan. Again, just that same play. Speed option, running it to the wide side of the field. Patriots got a little something. This is the first time they've had the football into the Mitchell territory. Be 1st and 10 at the Mitchell 35-yard line. We're going to get a timeout called by the Douglas Patriots, but we're going to keep it here and recognize a couple of our other sponsors. 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We're going to call it Saturday Night Lights here in Mitchell, something special. 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So just to give you a little recap of where we're at here right now, the Colonels currently lead 48-0 at 10:34 in the first quarter. Mason Kemp took the third play of the football game, went 55 yards for the touchdown. Zilla's extra point was good. At the 9:13 mark, Samari Wright, on the fourth play of the drive, went 8 yards for the touchdown. At the 6:35 mark of the first quarter, Samari Wright took off on the first play of that drive and went 64 yards for a touchdown to make it 21-0. Then at the 3:31 mark, we had an 11-yard pass from Brady Hazing to LeBrun. Lawson LeBrun for a touchdown, and then Brady Hazing hit Jonte Julian on a 69-yard touchdown pass in the first quarter. It was 34-0 at the end of the first quarter. I'll give you the next two here shortly. Douglas comes out, lines up, tight end left, two receivers left into the boundary. Coper looking to pass. He swings it out, nearly picked off. We got a late penalty flag here in the middle. I believe that was number 11, Blake Riorst. Nearly picks it off, worked just through his block, and Jericho Morgan just didn't see it coming. He didn't turn his head quick enough. Coper had to get rid of it. He had pressure. Personal foul. So we're going to have a personal foul called on the Douglas Patriots for tripping, as informed by our referee, Ed Fegan. That will be a 15-yard penalty. It's going to take it back from the 35-yard line all the way back to midfield at the 50. So we're going to have 1st and 25 for the Douglas Patriots at the 50-yard line. Had a couple of decent plays, had a nice little couple speed options they ran to get them all the way to their own 35, first time into Colonel territory, and the penalty backs them up. Tight end, two receivers left, Coper in the pistol. Jericho Morgan, they run a little speed option again. Coper keeps it, tucks it. Cuts up field. He's going to have a gain of about 5 yards on the Douglas right side. Looked like Baylor Christensen in on the tackle. I think Taven Redday was around that area too, but I think Baylor Christensen kind of leading the charge. Baylor's done a nice job in the two games that I've been able to call. I'm just doing the home games for the Colonels this year, and I know he had a pretty whale of a game, and again, I was not able to pull up some of the season stats. There was kind of a snafu in the link, so I couldn't even give you those, but I know he's had a solid game against the Bobcats as well as tonight against Douglas. pistol formation, fakes the handoff. Culper running, and just underhands it.